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1: Hey there, I'm Brett Thomas. The captain attacked by his co-pilot on a flight to Israel has spoken for the first time. Sumit Machar described fighting to open the cockpit door while being stabbed, realising the plane carrying more than 170 passengers was in a dive and he had to act.
2: And when I was on the ground, I realised that the aircraft was falling down. And I knew in that moment, one last push, Smeet, just do it. The door is right there.
1: Victorians have been stirred from their sleep by an earthquake overnight. The 4.8 magnitude quake struck near Leongatha just after 2 a.m. this morning, southeast of Melbourne, but it was felt right across suburbia. Another AI hack of a government website. This time it's emerged the National Parks and Wildlife website was breached back in June. OpenAI claims no personal data was accessed. And the Brisbane 2032 Olympic emblem has been accidentally leaked. The organising committee posted the cockatoo-inspired design. The big reveal wasn't due until Monday.
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1: Nick Dacos has added another medal to his collection, the Collingwood superstar claiming his second Copeland trophy a week after winning the Brownlow medal.
4: To fly the Collingwood Football Club, I'm all in on what we're trying to achieve, and there's so much excitement. You spoke about pre-season and boys coming through the last few weeks. I feel like there's a great energy amongst the group. I'm so privileged to be amongst it. I can't wait for what 2027 holds, and I'm really optimistic.
1: While Crows captain Jordan Dawson secured a record fourth Malcolm Blight medal as Adelaide's club champion.
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6: Good morning. No crashes, lights out or breakdowns to report for your Saturday run-in. In Halshead, Olgos Road at Littlestone Northeast, Banner Casuarina Drive and Peelwood Parade. Through Mandurah, Pinjarra Road, Patchy East, Banner Dow Street and Mandurah Road. Mandurah Road, busy northbound at Allnut Street. Perthbound on the Kwinana Freeway, slow at Millpoint Road. And MBN Works in Erskine, Olgos Road near Peelwood Parade, daily 7 a.m. till 5 p.m. It's spring season at Freedom. 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
11: Sunny the word. 21 the top for Mandurah and Rockingham today. Bunbury heading for 22 and Perth expecting a max of 24. Partly cloudy and 20 degrees tomorrow and partly cloudy and 21 come Monday.
12: 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I'm back.
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1: And tell us about now a West Aussie doing well in the States by the name of Luke Paul.
2: Yeah, so this is, well, he's not quite in the States. Well, he'll be playing his trade there soon, but, you know, absolute gun young basketballer who's an NBL next star at the moment, chose not to be with Perth. He's going over to play with the Cairns Taipans, but he has this morning announced that beyond that, he will commit to Duke University in the US college system. They are a massive university, if you're not familiar with them, and they have a, terrific track record of getting the top talent to the NBA. So things are tracking really well for a young West Aussie basketball.
3: And how old is he, 17?
2: Oh, yeah. You've caught me. I think he's 17 still.
1: Yeah, from what I'm seeing, 17 years old. They call him Cool Hand Luke. So go well. Go well indeed. Well, there you go. So there is life after football, it seems. And sports too. Sports news to talk about after football too, I take it, Steve.
2: Yeah, but there will still be plenty of football spoken about in the coming week.
0: A second serving of Nikki and DeMello's Best Bits. 97.3 Coast FM.

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1: Now, Megan, are you familiar with the Stasi?
2: The Stasi?
1: Yeah, the East German Stasi. They were the state secret police in East Germany back when the war was up in Germany, right?
2: Oh.
1: It was kind of under communism and things.
2: Yes, yes, yes.
1: So that, like the CIA or like the KGB or kind of like ASIO is over here, they used to look after foreign threats but also keep an eye on troublemakers at home.
2: Yes.
1: So they used to target troublemakers in East Germany by breaking into their homes and subtly changing things.
2: Oh, like, no.
1: They'd go in there and they'd move the furniture around, or they'd change your brand of tea. They'd put a different brand of tea in your cupboard.
2: No.
1: Or rearrange photos. So the victims thought they were going crazy.
2: Oh, absolute mind game.
1: That is utter deviousness. Imagine that. It's basically a government-funded gaslighting squad.
2: Oh, my gosh.
1: Although it does sound a lot like living with someone or having kids because, you know.
2: Yeah, or a husband, yeah.
1: Pretty much.
2: There's no food in the fridge. I swear there was.
1: I'm pretty sure I saw some last time I looked.
0: Nikki and DeMello's second serving.

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2: Netflix is releasing a three-part docuseries on the life of late Friends star Matthew Perry called The One About Matthew Perry. 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
2: Here's the trailer.
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2: The One About Matthew Perry is out on October 27th, marking the third anniversary of his death.
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1: Now, another sign of how Aussies are trying to keep a lid on spending has been revealed. Apparently, we aren't upgrading our phones. Yeah, we aren't doing anything. We ain't going out. But we are definitely not upgrading our phones.
2: No, I mean, I used to always... I feel like the upgrades used to be a lot more significant. I think we've got to a stage now. We've made the best phones we can possibly make. I mean, now it's like folding them and stuff.
1: Exactly.
2: And I'm like, I don't care for that.
1: I'm not convinced that that's a good thing. That's just another pressure point, a failure point potentially when things can go wrong.
2: It was always like cameras and stuff. You're like, I need to be able to see what I'm taking a photo of.
1: Exactly. It turns out the number of customers continuing to use a phone that is at least 4 years old or more has doubled since 2021, according to new data by Vodafone, who are desperately trying to turn it around so they can sell more phones.
2: Yeah, I think so.
1: 4 years, mine is at least that old, honestly.
2: Yeah.
1: And working like a charm, can I say? A charm with about 1.5 kilobytes of memory and a rotary dial and possibly a battery the size of a suitcase, but it still works. That's
2: doing
1: the important
2: its best.
1: Thing. I dropped it the other day and it broke my toe. That's the
2: That's
1: important
2: what you want.
1: Story. Exactly.
2: It's what you want. It needs to be a weapon
1: exactly.
2: to get attacked, you know? It can save your life.
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1: Now, a fella from China reportedly earns about 15,000 yuan a month, which is about three grand Aussie dollars, right? Yeah. From his two unique scratching salons where people...
2: Don't do that with your hands. That
1: scratching,
2: creeps me out.
1: Little scratching salons. And they're not just people scratching. Like they're people with like witchy claws.
2: Yuck, so really long fingernails as well. That's disgusting.
1: People pay to relieve stress by being gently scratched.
2: No.
1: The 32-year-old came up with the idea after watching a short online video of a wife scratching her husband's back and reading comments from people saying they'd pay someone to scratch them like that. And turns out they really will. Not for you? I don't think it's something I could deal with either.
2: No, especially not someone's nails. I don't know. Like, I feel like...
1: Well, these are... pretend nails.
2: Oh, are they?
1: Yeah, like they actually put like witchy poo hand things on.
2: Oh my god, like Wolverine.
1: Yes, it is a bit like that, yeah.
2: Ready for your scratch?
1: Yeah. Don't move.
2: Oh my god, yeah.
1: But anyway, if it turns out you've got an itchy butt, I'm afraid that's still something you'll have to sort out yourself. All right.
2: It's a different platform.
1: There's no salon.
2: You're going to pay extra for that.
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1: Hey there, I'm Brett Thomas. In breaking news, several people have been injured after a car hit a crowd of people in Newcastle at around 9:30 this morning. Around 10 ambulances, paramedics and police are responding. New South Wales police confirmed the driver of the vehicle was arrested on the scene. Thousands of Knights fans were lining the streets to farewell the team bus ahead of tomorrow's NRL Grand Final. It's happened again. Artificial intelligence company OpenAI has come clean on another unauthorized hack at an Australian government department. The OpenAI agent hacked into a New South Wales state government department back in June, accessing non-public data on bushfires. A 4.8 magnitude earthquake has rattled Victorians overnight. It struck southeast of Melbourne near Leon Gatha at around 2 a.m. local time, but was felt statewide. And the Fly Dubai pilot hailed a hero after being stabbed mid-air by a colleague on a flight from Dubai to Tel Aviv, says he knew the aircraft was going down but couldn't let his passengers die.
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1: Lachie Neal's already in black and white, slipping into a Magpies Guernsey less than a week after helping the Lions to their third premiership in a row. The dual Brownlow medalist telling us he was open with outgoing coach Chris Fagan and club GM Danny Daly about a possible move throughout the season.
3: Like, it wasn't a shock for anyone, but it is still a little bit weird saying it to two guys that you've been working alongside with for a long time and achieved some pretty special things and been through some highs and lows with.
1: While Max Gawn won his fourth Demons Best and Fairest overnight.
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4: No crashes, lights out or breakdowns to report for your Saturday morning run-in. In Halls Head, Old Coast Road, Little Sun North Eastbound at Casuarina Drive and Patchett Peelwood Parade. Through Mandurah, Pinjarra Road, busy eastbound approaching Dow Street, then again at Mandurah Road. Mandurah Road, hung if you're northbound at All Out Street. Perthbound on the Kwinana Freeway, looking good, no hassles. And don't forget about those NBN works in Erskine. Old Coast Road near Peelwood Parade, daily 7 a.m. till 5 p.m. The Nissan X-Trail Hybrid E-Power two-wheel drive is here, starting from $45,990 drive away. 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
10: Morning. Got a sunny one on the way. 21 for Mandurah and Rockingham, 22 for Bunbury and 24 degrees in Perth today. Tomorrow, partly cloudy and 20. Monday, partly cloudy and 21 degrees.
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10: Iconic West Australians Eskimo Joe on the way for you. Also, quite a collab coming up with Gaga and Beyonce together. Goodness. How would you fit the two of them in the same room? Here's Dua Lipa in the meantime, Coast FM.

0: 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Hello, it's DeMello here. Ed Sheeran, Castle on the Hill there. And, you know, next weekend it's the Mandurah Boat Caravan four-wheel drive and camping show. And I know that not only because, like, I've seen all the notices and in fact, we're giving you tickets to go and check it out as of next week, but also because I noticed they started setting things up at Rushton Park or Lane Group Stadium or the home of the 2026 WAFL Premiers, Peel Thunder. So it's on. Next weekend, keep an ear out this week for your chance to win your way in.
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0: Kevin Rudolph, Lil Wayne, Let It Rock, 97.3 Coast FM, all the hits. 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
0: Well done. On you, Jack, you're off to Aqua.
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0: The Aquarium of Western Australia, which will be delightful. Have you been there before?
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0: There you go.
3: 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You're going to have such a good time. 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
1: Hey there, I'm Brett Thomas. A driver of a vehicle that crashed into a crowd of Newcastle Knights fans has been arrested. Several people have been seriously injured, an infant girl reportedly critical after a car hit them just after 9:30 this morning. It's forced the Knights team bus to divert. Thousands had lined streets to farewell the squad ahead of tomorrow's NRL Grand Final. Newcastle Mayor Gavin Morris telling ABC emergency service personnel were quick to respond.
2: You know, a lot of people around, so they were able to get onto the phone, you know, straight away, and the choppers were deployed very quickly. So that is the good news, a part of the story, that those injured were evac'd straight to the John Hunter. The John Hunter is just a short distance from there as well.
1: Another government agency has been breached by a rogue OpenAI agent. The National Parks and Wildlife website hacked in June, but Australian officials were only notified recently. And a big whoops with the Brisbane 2032 Olympic and Paralympic Games logo, a cockatoo-inspired design, accidentally released early.
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1: Max Gawn's joined the greats of the Melbourne Footy Club, claiming his fourth Bluey Truscott medal overnight. The D's skipper draws level with Alan LaFontaine, Jim Steins and Clayton Oliver as four-time winners of the Club Champion Award.
4: Not necessarily the award of best and fairest. I feel like I'd still have this pride if I was in the top 10, but to be able to play some good football on the back end of my career, it's something I'm really proud of.
1: Nick Dacos added the Copeland Trophy at the Pies to his Brownlow. Jordan Dawson cleaned up at the Crows best and fairest last night.
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5: 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Travelling through Mandurah, Pinjarra Road, patchy eastbound outside the Forum at Dow Street and Mandurah Road. Mandurah Road, Hollingview northbound at All That Street. You run into Perth on the Quinana Freeway, busy Anchor Hill Road to Rowley Road. 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
10: Good morning, what a stunning day. Tops of 24 for Perth, 21 degrees for Mandurah, and yes, sunny, light winds. Tomorrow, partly cloudy, 20 degrees the top, partly cloudy for Monday as well. There is a very slight chance of a shower in the morning, 22 and mostly sunny for Tuesday. It looks like we could have showers in the late week, Thursday and Friday, possibly.
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10: Good morning. I hope you're having a beautiful weekend so far. I went down the beach this morning. Oh my goodness. The tide was out, but it was absolutely stunning. We've got some Calvin Harris coming up. Jimmy Eat World in the next 15. Ariana Grande, Sean Kingston, Olivia Rodrigo. But right now it's Tate McRae. You Broke Me First. 97.3 Coast FM.

0: with Summer on 97.3 Coast FM, and he is coming to Perth this summer. Yeah, he's going to be here in February for two big shows at Langley Park. Apparently, it's his first ever Australian headline tour. We have got some Dasher, The Weeknd, and Avril Lavigne after this quick break. Yes, we're going to throw back to Skater Boy on 97.3 Coast FM.
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0: A throwback to the year 2002, Creed, One Last Breath on 97.3 Coast FM. Before that, Taylor's new song, Patient Zero, One Republic in there as well. Megan joining you today at 11 o'clock. We'll check in with your latest news and weather. We've got DJ Snake featuring Justin Bieber before that. And keep listening for your chance to win tickets to this.
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1: Hey there, I'm Brett Thomas. 9 people have been injured, one critically, after a driver crashed into a crowd of Newcastle Knights fans. New South Wales Police confirming the driver has been arrested. The incident happened just after 9:30 this morning. Thousands lined the streets to farewell the Knights team bus ahead of the NRL Grand Final. The club says it's now been diverted and apologised to those fans who missed out, but safety is their priority. Newcastle Mayor Gavin Morris telling ABC emergency service personnel were quickly on the scene.
2: It was a very fast response, and our prayers and thoughts and hopes that they pull through are with, you know, the people involved in the incident, but also the family as well. But, so far, a great job by authorities.
1: The Prime Minister, Anthony Albanese, has released a statement saying his thoughts are with everyone injured or involved in the horrible incident. And another government agency's been breached by a rogue AI agent. A second New South Wales government site hacked in June, but Australian officials were only notified this week.
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1: Jordan Dawson's capped a standout season, claiming the Malcolm Blight Medal as Adelaide's club champion for a record 4th time. The skipper reserving special praise for coach Matthew Nix.
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5: In Falcon, Olcos Road, busy both ways at Mercedes Ave. Holt's Head, Olcos Road, a slow northeastbound at Casuarina Drive, then at Peel Parade. Through Mandurah, Pinjarra Road, a slowing eastbound outside the Forum at Dow Street and Mandurah Road. Mandurah Road, Hollingview northbound at Allnut Street. In Greenfields, Mandurah Up Drive, quite heavy there southbound at Kirkpatrick Drive. And you're running to Perth on the Kwinana Freeway, busy Ankersall Road up to Rolly Road. 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
8: Good morning. It's been a beautiful day. 24 the top for Perth. 21 degrees expected in sunny Mandurah. Light southwesterly winds. Tomorrow, partly cloudy, 20 degrees. Partly cloudy for Monday as well, 21. There is very slight chance for shower in the morning. Mostly sunny for Tuesday, 22.
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8: Hello, I hope you're having a good one so far. 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Get out there and enjoy the day. We're going to have a throwback to Simple Plan in the next 15. Some Martin Garrix and Ed Sheeran in there as well. Eminem, Lose Yourself, Baby Steps with Olivia Dean. But right now it's Diplo and Side Piece on my mind. 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
1: 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They're actually coming over to Australia at the end of this year, but once again, they're one of these bands that's not coming over west. So they're in the bad books. They're going to Melbourne, Sydney and Brisbane for the Good Things Festival. We've got Tame Impala next. Yes, some local boys who do come to Perth.
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0: Lost Frequencies and The Temper Trap. We played Killing Heidi, Bruno Mars, Adele and more. 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Taylor Swift after the break. Shake it off.
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1: Hey there, I'm Brett Thomas. 10 people have been injured too critically after a car crashed into a crowd of Newcastle Knights fans just after 9:30 this morning. The two critically injured in hospital are a 5-year-old girl and 67-year-old man. While New South Wales police arrested an 18-year-old P-plate driver, thousands of fans lined the streets to farewell the Knights ahead of tomorrow night's NRL Grand Final. The team bus was forced to divert. It's since arrived in Sydney. Football operations manager Chris James spoke briefly.
2: The Newcastle Knights are aware of the incident that has occurred this morning in Newcastle. The thoughts of everyone at our club are with those that are impacted by this event, to their families, and also that those are on scene. Respectfully now, this is a matter for New South Wales Police, so at this stage the club can make no further comment.
1: Another AI hack of a government website. It's emerged the National Parks and Wildlife website was breached back in June, and Victorians have been stirred from their sleep by an earthquake overnight. The 4.8 magnitude quake struck southeast of Melbourne.
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1: Nick Daicos has added another medal to his collection, the Collingwood superstar claiming his second Copeland Trophy a week after winning the Brownlow medal.
4: To fly the Collingwood Football Club, I'm all in on what we're trying to achieve, and there's so much excitement. You spoke about pre-season and boys coming through the last few weeks. I feel like there's a great energy amongst the group. I'm so privileged to be amongst it. I can't wait for what 2027 holds, and I'm really optimistic.
1: While Crows captain Jordan Dawson secured a record fourth Malcolm Blight medal as Adelaide's club champion.
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6: In Halls Head, Old Coast Road, quite busy northeastbound at Casuarina Drive, then slows at Peelwood Parade. Through Mandurah, Pinjarra Road, Patchy, eastbound at Down Street and Mandurah Road. Mandurah Road built up northbound at Allnut Street. In Greenfields, Mandurah got up drive, heavy there southbound approaching Kirkpatrick Drive. You're running to Perth on the Kwinana Freeway, busy Mortimer Road to Rowley Road, and south on the Kwinana, Patchy Armidale Road to Rowley Road. 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
11: Good afternoon. Yes, it has been stunning. Tops of 24 for Perth and 21 degrees for sunny Mandurah. Tomorrow, partly cloudy with a top of 20 degrees. Partly cloudy on Monday as well, 21. And mostly sunny for Tuesday, 22.
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11: Oh, I heard some cicadas this morning and I thought, oh, summer is on the way. Isn't this weather glorious? We've got Red Hot Chili Peppers coming up in the next 15, some Little Mix, Pitbull, Alex Warren, but right now it's David Guetta and Bebe Rexha. I'm good. 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
1: Mr. 305 checking in for the remix. You know they had that 75 Street Brazil. Well, this year's gonna be called Gaiocho. Que hola, gata, que hola, omega. And this is how we gonna do it.

0: 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Hey, heads up, we've got tickets to give away this week to the Mandurah Boat Caravan Fall Drive and Camping Show. 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
2: Hey there, Stephen Zoyce with you. Authorities have spoken following this morning's devastating crash in Newcastle. 10 people have been injured and rushed to hospital after a car lost control and ploughed into crowds as fans aim to see the nights off before tomorrow's NRL Grand Final. Here's New South Wales Police Assistant Commissioner Dave Waddell with an update on the driver.
3: The male has been arrested. There was two other persons in the car. We had them out of there because the crowd did turn on them. We have taken that male for mandatory drug and alcohol testing. He has now been taken to the police station where he'll be dealt with and likely charged later on today.
2: While Tim Troon from New South Wales Ambulance has lauded locals for their help on scene.
4: We did get a lot of bystander support during this incident, and it made our job, you know, carrying out emergency service a lot easier as a result. So we'd just like to thank the people involved.
2: And another government agency has been breached by a rogue OpenAI agent. The National Parks and Wildlife website hacked in June. Aussie officials, though, were notified just recently.
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0: 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For the latest GWM, Havel, Tank and Aura, see Mandurah GWM at 291 Pinjarra Road today.
7: Checking the roads and Kwinana Freeway northbound looking busy. Thomas Road to Rowley Road and seeing brake lights. Rockingham Road southbound at Thomas Road, Kwinana Beach. Through Mandurah, patients also needed Mandurah Road at Pinjarra Road and Pinjarra Road at Lakes Road. And in Greenfields, Mandurah Gordup Drive is active southbound at Kirkpatrick Drive. Your local IGA is having a three-day sale right now till Sunday. 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
13: Good afternoon. It's been a stunning day. Tops are 24 for Perth, sunny and 21 degrees here in Mandurah. Light southwesterly winds. Tomorrow, another beautiful day. Light winds and partly cloudy, 20 at the top. Partly cloudy for Monday, 21 degrees. There is a very slight chance of a shower in the morning. And then mostly sunny on Tuesday, 22.
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13: Good afternoon. Well, yes, Lady Gaga, she's celebrating being a new mum. We're going to get her on your radio in the next 15. Some Justin Timberlake, a throwback to Sexy Back. Sienna Spyro.

0: 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Let's have a look at the street sheet. Thanks to Harvey Norman Carpet and Flooring Mandra, 9 Gordon Road, for the free measure and quote on carpet rugs, waterproof hybrid flooring and timber. Lots of school holiday things happening, and this workshop is for teens aged between 12 to 17. It is called A Taste of Singapore. You can make potato and chicken curry puffs and enjoy and relax a movie as well. So embark on a flavourful, fun-filled Singapore adventure curated by the Murray Youth for Youth team. All the details, coastlive.com.au. But this is happening tomorrow at Dwelling Up Community Hall. Kicks off at 9 in the morning.
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0: 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Hey, Megan here. It is time for me to sign off. Rod Meldon is going to join you after two. 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
1: Hey there, Stephen Joyce with you. An 18-year-old's been arrested following this morning's tragic crash in Newcastle. A car ploughing into Knights fans in Wallsend as they aimed to see off the team bus as it made its way to Sydney for tomorrow's NRL Grand Final. 10 people were injured, 2 were critical, including a 5-year-old girl. New South Wales Police Minister Yasmin Catley says it could have been avoided.
2: I was just speaking to some of the police up at the scene, and quite rightly they said a split-second decision can change so many people's lives. And that is what has happened here today. So many people have been affected by one person's split decision.
1: New South Wales Police Assistant Commissioner Dave Waddell confirming it was not a targeted situation.
3: There is no concerns other than this being a tragic incident where a young person has done the wrong thing, driven irresponsibly, driven erratically, and obviously lost control of the vehicle into the crowd.
1: And an Aussie tourist is facing charges in Hong Kong after police say he was spotted carrying a pistol-like object.
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1: Nick Dacos has added another medal to his collection, the Pies superstar claiming his second Copeland Trophy a week after winning the Brownlow medal.
5: To fly the Collingwood Football Club, I'm all in on what we're trying to achieve, and there's so much excitement. You spoke about pre-season and boys coming through the last few weeks. I feel like there's a great energy amongst the group. I'm so privileged to be amongst it. I can't wait for what 2027 holds, and I'm really optimistic.
1: While Crows captain Jordan Dawson secured a record 4th Malcolm Blight medal as Adelaide's club champion.
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7: We have roadworks underway on Mandurah Road at Gordon Road in Meadow Springs. Lane closures and speed reductions are in place. Otherwise, Kwinana Freeway northbound looking busy. Thomas Road to Rowley Road and seeing brake lines. Rockingham Road southbound at Thomas Road, Kwinana Beach. And in Mandurah, Mandurah Road at Pinjarra Road, Pinjarra Road at Lakes Road, plus around the Forum. 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
10: Really nice day. Enjoy here. Tops 21 degrees across Mandurah, Rockingham and Bunbury, 24 and exceptional for Perth. Tomorrow looks to be very nice. Partly cloudy, but pretty good. Tops of 20 into Monday. Partly cloudy, 21. Sunshine for Tuesday, a max of 22.
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10: Nice to be here. Thank you for listening, by the way. Kylie has some words for you.
11: 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Every yesterday and every tomorrow, there's only one you.
10: Well, I thought she kind of smashed it at the grand final. She certainly passed on a few songs over her years. One in particular that went to Janet Jackson initially. It then landed with Kylie, who said, no, I'll pass on that. Landed with Britney Spears. That song coming for you within 10 minutes. 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All the hits for the weekend, starring One Republic. I don't

0: 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I know the mocks have been done, but you're heading into the actual proper ones. Yeah, if you're doing your whole further studies. I can tell you right now, the Women in STEM scholarships are happening. If you're in Year 11 or 12, Women in STEM, Science, Technology, Engineering, Mathematics. Some scholarships thanks to the Zonta Club of Peel and Alcoa of Australia. 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Let's talk around a mad collaboration here. We're talking The Weeknd and Madonna.
1: The thing is, I've always wanted to work with her. I've always wanted to like write and produce. That was always my dream.
0: And the dream has become reality here. Got you The Weeknd and Madonna here. Next.
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One

0: of like safety and like love, and everyone is there for the same thing.
1: 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We'll get to Harry Styles shortly, along with this lady next. We got your Rihanna. We got your Sean Paul next. 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
1: Hey there, Stephen Zoyce with you. Authorities have spoken following this morning's devastating crash in Newcastle. 10 people have been injured and rushed to hospital after a car lost control and ploughed into crowds as fans aim to see the nights off before tomorrow's NRL Grand Final. Here's New South Wales Police Assistant Commissioner Dave Waddell with an update on the driver.
2: The male has been arrested. There was two other persons in the car. We had them out of there because the crowd did turn on them. We have taken that male for mandatory drug and alcohol testing. He has now been taken to the police station where he'll be dealt with and likely charged later on today.
1: While Tim Troon from New South Wales Ambulance has lauded locals for their help on scene.
3: We did get a lot of bystander support during this incident, and it made our job, you know, carrying out emergency service a lot easier as a result. So we'd just like to thank the people involved.
1: And another government agency has been breached by a rogue OpenAI agent. The National Parks and Wildlife website hacked in June. Aussie officials, though, were notified just recently.
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10: A nice afternoon here. Tops of 20 after 11 tonight. Looking pretty good tomorrow. Partly cloudy, max of 20. Monday looks to be partly cloudy, 21 degrees. Sunshine in for Tuesday, max of 22.
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10: Get ready for the weekend. All right, Tate McRae, an amazing singer, has been awarded some major kudos lately for being like a great ambassador. 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
11: Dance was my first love. 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
10: Tate McRae, this is X's. 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

97.3 Coast FM, all the hits for the weekend. I can see next weekend it's going to be large in town. A lot of traffic rolling through, but for a damn good reason. That is the Mandra Boat Caravan Four-Wheel Drive and Camping Show, which is on at Rushton Park, October 9 through to 11. Now, tickets will start Monday morning. Nikki and DeMello will have your very first chance. I think DeMello's away, right? So it'll be Nikki and Megan. Either way, first chance to be here and again in drive to check out what is probably the biggest thing that's going to happen on the boat and caravan camping calendar for the month here, happening at Rushton Park, October 9 through to 11. And keep your eyes at coastlife.com.au for those second chances. From 97.3 Coast FM, all the hits are coming for you next. This is Groove Jets. Spiller and Sophie Ellis are next. Two Samba coming up within 10 minutes.

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0: So Silverchair been really busy on the socials over the past number of days, trying to say, look, we're not getting back together, even though it would be nice and, you know, we'd love the Newcastle Knights to win the NRL Grand Final. You might be going at this stage, what are you talking about? It's a big weekend on the other side of the country if you're not following the NRL. Roosters v the Knights, Novocastrians, Newcastle, home of Silverchair. It was the word that they would be, you know, doing their thing at the Grand Final, but officially, no. I don't think that that's ever going to happen, is it? Ever. Back here in WA, beautiful weekend. Enjoy it immensely. Very nice day here. Top of 20 and more of this in place for tomorrow. Katy Perry's here next.
1: You know, I love being a pop star. It's definitely a shade of who I am now. Like, I think in the past, it was more separate. It was like pop star and personal life, and now there's a little bit more balance.
0: We'll get to Katy Perry in just a few, a band who've actually done a few GFs in their time. Birds of Tokyo here with Destiny's Child. We got you all the hits here in seconds.
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1: Hey there, Stephen Joyce with you. An 18-year-old's been arrested following this morning's tragic crash in Newcastle. A car ploughing into Knights fans in Wall's End as they aimed to see off the team bus as it made its way to Sydney for tomorrow's NRL Grand Final. 10 people were injured, 2 were critical, including a 5-year-old girl. New South Wales Police Minister Yasmin Catley says it could have been avoided.
2: I was just speaking to some of the police up at the scene, and quite rightly they said a split-second decision can change so many people's lives. And that is what has happened here today. So many people have been affected by one person's split decision.
1: New South Wales Police Assistant Commissioner Dave Waddell confirming it was not a targeted situation.
3: There is no concerns other than this being a tragic incident where a young person has done the wrong thing, driven irresponsibly, driven erratically, and obviously lost control of the vehicle into the crowd.
1: And an Aussie tourist is facing charges in Hong Kong after police say he was spotted carrying a pistol-like object.
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1: Nick Dacos has added another medal to his collection, the Pies superstar claiming his second Copeland Trophy a week after winning the Brownlow medal.
5: To fly the Collingwood Football Club, I'm all in on what we're trying to achieve, and there's so much excitement. You spoke about pre-season and boys coming through the last few weeks. I feel like there's a great energy amongst the group. I'm so privileged to be amongst it. I can't wait for what 2027 holds, and I'm really optimistic.
1: While Crows captain Jordan Dawson secured a record 4th Malcolm Blight medal as Adelaide's club champion.
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8: Man, some nice few days on the way here. Down to 11 tonight, looking at 20 and fine for tomorrow. 21, partly cloudy, but, you know, pretty good actually. 21 degrees Monday. Mostly sunny Tuesday. Tops there 22 by Wednesday. Sunshine and a max of 21.
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8: week. I got 30 seconds. There is a relationship between Sabrina Carpenter and The Simpsons. I'll give you a clue.
9: Your attention, please. 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
10: It's my dad's sister. 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
8: That is Sabrina Carpenter. We'll get to her in 10 minutes here. The taste is on the way. Here, Medusa with Hosier as we get you all the hits for the weekend. 97.3 Coast FM.

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1: I mean, it was just one of the coolest things. 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
0: 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Just about a weekend to go. This song. Ella Langley, Coldplay coming up as well. Got you all the hits all weekend.
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0: your Sunshine soundtrack. This is 97.3 Coast FM for the weekend. 20 and lots of sunshine for you tomorrow. It's going to be like down to 12 tonight. 20 tomorrow into Monday. Looks to be good. Tuesday looks to be good. Next week, pretty good. All right, let's get you updated with everything you need in just a few minutes here. Hang out for Bruno Mars. He is officially back. I mean, he's killing it, isn't he?
1: Just keep on showing up to the studio. Wait for one day when it all happens, meaning that the chords match the lyrics and the groove and melody touches your soul.
0: The Romantic album just has so many great songs, and one of them, this one. He's got many of them. This one's next. I'ma love you like you never been loved. Jay-Z, Alicia Keys. We got you all the hits for the weekend. Next.
2: Nikki and DeMello when you wake up. It turns out the number of customers continuing to use a phone that is at least 4 years old or more has doubled since 2021, according to new data by Vodafone, who are desperately trying to turn it around so they can sell more phones.
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3: to get attacked, you know? 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
0: Very soon it'll be the aircon on the wall. 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Keep it cool. 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Now, Justin Bieber, here's a story of a young kid that's just been picked up, put into the spotlight very young and came out last year, and a bit of a chat around the whole, life.
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0: If you just turn on, that is Justin Bieber. You're going like, really? Need to sleep, that man. Yep. Skrillex is here shortly with Bieber and Diplo. Got your Dua Lipa as well next. We got your physical, all the hits and more next.
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1: 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Get in and get yourself a win here. All right, hits coming. Capital Cities. Sabrina Carpenter plays within 10 minutes here. We've got you all the hits. Thank you for listening.
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0: This is David Guetta.
1: What is this? Hype? The hype. Burn this club down, house right down. Home of Australia's best DJs and biggest club sounds. This is The Hype. Burn this club down,
0: house right down. Yes, it is Australia's biggest party. Thank you for coming along. It's Scudder and Ed Coleman here, soundtracking your night. Hope it's going well so far. Ed Coleman, how you doing?
2: Yeah, so pleased to be with you as always. And tonight, joining us in hour two, we have a global super

0: us exclusively in the mix here on Australia's biggest party, The Hype. Hour one down, hour two still to come.
1: Yes, you know, here on The Hype, we bring you a lineup of the hottest DJs from right around the globe, and tonight is no exception. Stick around.
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5: 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Ed Coleman and Scudder with you. Yes, this is Australia's biggest party. And right now, it gives me great pleasure to welcome legend Michael Gray to the decks.
6: 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You'd know him from The Weeknd. Exclusively here on The Hype, throwing down for the next hour. Take it away.
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0: 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Groovy as always. 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
7: 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Here we are. Exclusive mixes you won't hear anywhere else. 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

0: the triple threats just then on the Hype. Jesse James, Chumpy and Chunky Dip, the three biggest party boys in Australia. Thanks, guys.
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0: 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Priscilla is rolling into Perth. Priscilla, Queen of the Desert the Musical, takes over the Regal Theatre with outrageous costumes, sky-high heels, big laughs, and that iconic soundtrack. 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
1: Morning, I'm Tessa Randello. The alleged driver of a car that injured 10 NRL fans, including children, has been charged. The 18-year-old's fronting court today, facing 9 offences following the crash in Newcastle yesterday. It happened as Knights fans were lining the street to farewell the team on their way to take on the Roosters in today's grand final. 6 people are still in hospital, including 3 young girls. 1 5-year-old's in a critical but stable condition. Newcastle Mayor Gavin Morris urging the town to come together, this time on 7.
2: Today it is okay to care about both. You can care about the victims and what occurred yesterday, and it's okay to care about the team and what is going to happen throughout today.
1: In other news briefly, the Coalition is expected to focus on cuts to foreign students in its migration policy rather than backpackers. The party's plans are expected to be revealed this week. And today, the final Walk for Wellness is taking place in Melbourne. The event was inspired by Olivia Newton-John.
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1: Starting with the AFLW, the Saints season has gone from bad to worse with their worst performance of the year against the Bulldogs. St Kilda managing just one behind in the 30-point loss in Ballarat.
4: It was frustrating. I don't know where I'd put it in regards to the measurement. I was disappointed that we weren't able to challenge a little bit more, probably more offensively.
1: Coach Nick Dal Salto there, while Gold Coast managed its first ever Q-clash win, taking down Brisbane by 20 points overnight. And in the F1, Red Bull's Max Verstappen has claimed his first pole position of the season in Malaysia.
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6: Partly cloudy for us today. Tops of 22 for Perth, 20 degrees for Rockingham, 18 Mandurah, 20 in Pinjarra and Bunbury as well. Cloudy tomorrow, 19 degrees, partly cloudy and 22 for Tuesday. Partly cloudy on Wednesday, 20 degrees. Showers on Thursday, 19. And Friday, partly cloudy and 20 degrees.

0: 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Hello, my name is Squinty, getting you up to 6 o'clock this morning with this. 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
1: Morning, I'm Tessa Randello. An 18-year-old alleged driver is facing 9 charges after a car crashed into NRL fans in Newcastle. 10 people were injured in the collision yesterday. Newcastle Mayor Gavin Morris giving an update on those in hospital on 7.
2: First of all, the 67-year-old, that was a long operation, but now in a stable condition. There's been a lot of concern about the little girl, the 5-year-old, and she's a fighter, there's no doubt about that, but she too now is in a serious but stable condition, currently in ICU.
1: It happened as Knights fans lined the streets to see off their team on the way to Sydney to take on the Roosters later today. In other news briefly, the co-pilot of a Fly Dubai flight is being accused of a terrorist attack by UAE authorities after allegedly attacking his co-pilot mid-air. The Tennessee prison chief has resigned after a bungled execution of death row inmate Krista Pike and hopes petrol prices will start to stabilise in coming weeks after G7 countries agreed to release 100 million barrels of diesel and crude oil.
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1: Starting with the AFLW, the winless Saints have scored just one behind against the Dogs, their worst performance of the year. The final score there, 31-1, keeping the Saints at the bottom of the ladder.
4: We've got an extensive injury list, which we're aware of. I think we played our 32nd player today.
1: Coach Nick Dal Salto there, while the Gold Coast has managed its first ever Q Clash win, taking down Brisbane by 20 points overnight. And in the men's game, star forward Nick Watson has won his first best and fairest at Hawthorn.
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8: Good morning, partly cloudy today. We're looking at 22 in Perth, 18 in Mandurah, Rockingham, Pinjarra and Bunbury looking at 20 degrees today. Cloudy, 19 tomorrow, partly cloudy, 22 for Tuesday. Wednesday, partly cloudy, 20 degrees. Thursday, showers, 19. And Friday, partly cloudy and 20 degrees. Having a look at your coastal forecast for your boating report on the waters. Winds are southerly 10 to 15 knots, turning southwesterly below 10 knots during the morning, if not already. Seas of around 1 metre, southwesterly swell of 1.5 to 2.5 metres.
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0: 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So Linkin Park is coming up for it. Then we'll get you some Tate McRae and Harry Styles. Doja Cat. That's why when we say all the hits, we kind of mean it, right? 97.3 Coast FM.
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97.3 Coast FM. Yeah, Harry Styles. Hey, my name is Squinty. Really, really, really liking Becky Hill at the moment. You'd know her from these songs. My heart goes. So that's one of them. That's another one. And her latest with our very own Sonny Federa. Called Say Something. Get that on for you. Just after this one from Doja Cat's Coast FM, all the hits.

0: It's one of those songs that just doesn't get old, right? Rihanna, Jay-Z, and Umbrella. 97.3 Coast FM. It's not going to rain anytime soon. See, because the weather, yeah. Today we're looking at a partly cloudy one. Tomorrow cloudy and then mostly sunny for Tuesday. And Wednesday partly cloudy. So, yeah, no rain. Great music, though, coming up for you from Olivia Dean. The song is called Baby Steps. Play that for you soon here at Coast FM. All the hits.
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1: Morning, I'm Desiree Andello. A man and young girl remain in stable but critical conditions in hospital after a car crashed into NRL fans. Supporters were lining the street to see off the Knights yesterday, who were heading to Sydney to take on the Roosters in today's grand final.
2: Come together, be strong, and you know, support our team, and we will also gather and look after everyone that witnessed the event yesterday and the victims, and we'll stand by their friends and their family, and we'll do this together.
1: Newcastle Mayor Gavin Morris on 7 there. An 18-year-old has been charged with 9 offences, the alleged driver in court today. In other news, there's hopes the price of petrol could drop in coming weeks. G7 countries have agreed to release 100 million barrels of diesel and crude oil from reserves. UAE authorities are alleging a pilot who attacked his co-worker mid-air on Wednesday was carrying out a terrorist attack. And you might be feeling tired this morning. Clocks jumped forward 1 hour at 2 a.m. in a number of states overnight.
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1: Starting with the AFLW, Gold Coast has made history, coming from behind to claim their first Q Clash win over Brisbane. The score was 40-20 in the final siren, marking the Suns' first win in the last 8 meetings, while Port snapped a 4-game losing streak, beating the Crows 36-22. And in the men's, star Hawthorn forward Nick Watson has secured the first best and fairest at the club, the 21-year-old beating out co-captain Jai Newcombe for the title after kicking 63 goals from 23 games.
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0: 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Constructing quality steel-framed granny flats in under 14 weeks and family homes in 25 weeks. 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
7: Hey, good morning. A partly cloudy day today. 22 degrees in Perth. We're looking at 20 degrees in Rockingham, Pinjarra and Bunbury. 18 degrees in Mandurah today. Cloudy tomorrow, we're looking at 19 degrees. Tuesday, partly cloudy, 22. Wednesday, partly cloudy, 20 degrees. Thursday, showers, 19. And Friday, partly cloudy and 20 degrees. On the waters, your boating report for your coastals. Looking at winds southerly. Southerly of 10 to 15 knots. That's turning southwesterly of below 10 knots this morning, if it hasn't already. Seas of around 1 meter. Southwesterly swell of around 1.5 to 2.5 meters.
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0: latest thing for Ariana Grande before she decided to take a break. It's called Petal. 97.3 Coast FM. Love and the old school that we get to chuck on for you at the moment. We're bringing out some absolute bangers for you, like Incubus and Dry. 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

lots going on around the joint. 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Here's Tate McRae now. This is Greedy. 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

0: What a banger from the 90s. Absolutely, Story of a Girl. That is 9 days. Hello, my name is Squinty. This is your radio station of new Taylor Swift, right? It's called Patient Zero. Get that on just after the news for you next. Charlie XCX also on the way. 97.3 Coast FM.
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1: Hey, I'm Tessa Randello. A range of emotions for Newcastle this NRL Grand Final day. It comes after a car crashed into fans yesterday as they lined the streets to support the Knights on the way to Sydney for the decider against the Roosters. 10 people were injured, a 5-year-old girl's in a critical but stable condition, a 67-year-old man serious. Newcastle Mayor Gavin Morris urging the town to come together at this time on 7.
2: Today it is okay to care about both. You can care about the victims and what occurred yesterday, and it's okay to care about the team and what is going to happen throughout today.
1: Ahead of the men's final, it's the women's final, Roosters and Broncos clashing for the title. In other news briefly, One Nation's vowed to jail former Victorian premiers, abolish the First Nations treaty and legalise pepper spray at its state election campaign launch. No costings for the plans were released. 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
1: Starting with the AFLW, and the Saints season has gone from bad to worse with a 1-point performance against the Bulldogs. St Kilda managing just one behind in the 30-point loss to Ballarat.
4: It was frustrating. I don't know where I'd put it in regards to the measurement. I was disappointed that we weren't able to challenge a little bit more, probably more offensively.
1: Coach Nick Dal Salto there, while Gold Coast has managed his first ever Q Clash win, taking down Brisbane by 20 points over.